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0: 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Thank you for joining us, and we'll keep it going with more of the stuff you love in blocks here at MGK. 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

played the 11th. So after I yelling and screaming and telling him why he wasn't coming on 3rd and 11th.

0: Hey, it's Kristen Herrmann. Thanks so much for listening to another one of our great long classic rock blocks. 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

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Morning, friends. I'm Jay Gleason, Billy Squire. Lonely as a night. But how's the morning going? Pretty good. Thanks for asking.

0: It's Classic Rock 102.9. MGK, I'm Jay Gleason. I was in for Paul Kelly all week, so covering again for the few hours here this morning. Welcome to the weekend. Looks like rain today. Could see some heavy downpours, high in the upper 70s. Maybe see a little bit more sunshine tomorrow, but still have a chance of thunderstorms. For your Sunday, a high of 84.
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Philadelphia's Classic Rock, 102.9 MGK. It's Jay Gleason. Let's hope the rain doesn't affect tonight's game at CBP between the Phillies and the Cardinals. Eagles also playing tonight. They got a preseason match with the Patriots at Foxborough. Going to keep it rolling now with this one from Tom Petty. 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

0: 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It's Jay Gleason joining you as we get the weekend going. 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

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I'm Jay Gleason, Foreigner in Town. They played Freedom Mortgage Pavilion Thursday night with Leonard Skinner. With those storms that blew through town, they start a little bit late. They shortened the set list, but still got this one in. You know they did. It's Hot Blooded. 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

0: Classic Rock 102.9 MGK. I'm Jay Gleason, slowly disrobing here in honor of the 17th annual Philly Naked Bike Ride going on today. This year's theme, Shameless Naked Bicycle Joy. 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

GNR on MGK. I'm Jake Gleason. I was covering all week for Paul Kelly on the Classic Rock Morning Show. PK will be back Monday. He's got the prizes. 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

0: 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I'm Jay Gleason. 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
3: Good morning, America. My name is John Clay Wolf. Good to be here with you. I'm so happy to be home. I've been gone a lot.
4: A lot?
3: A lot. I've not been in this studio in my comfy zone in a while. And next weekend is Tampa Bay, Florida.
4: Awesome.
3: So it'll be out of studio again.
4: Do you prefer being here or do you like being on the road?
3: Oh, I like being here.
4: Do you?
3: Oh, God, I like being here.
4: Just your home.
3: Absolutely. So much. It's just...
4: All your toys.
3: It's just so much... I don't know. It's just a different energy.
4: Sure. It's your clubhouse.
3: The good... You know, these road deals I did, though, like doing it at Chip's garage. Chip Foose's garage. It wasn't public, so it was just he and I. So
4: weird.
3: That was fine. Oh. In Jay Leno's garage, it wasn't public. And but what, like the deal we're doing next weekend is public.
4: On so a we're stage, gonna be on a stage?
3: On a stage in Tampa Bay, Florida. And it's a big event. It's cars and coffee at the Enclave. And it's supposed to be one of the largest ones in the country.
4: Yeah.
3: And I can't be my normal self in front of that many people.
4: You're in a big crowd.
3: I can't tell terrible jokes when people are looking at me is the truth.
4: Yeah.
3: But I can say it in front of you guys.
4: Right.
3: And I just don't think about the million people that are listening on the radio.
4: Right.
3: That's why I like it better.
4: The magic of radio.
3: Blind Dorian, what are you doing?
5: Right now, I'm just waiting for Kim and Sharon. A couple gals that, you know, they're throwing in money on them, getting that airplane back together.
3: So let me catch you guys up, new to the show. Blind Dorian is in Pittsburgh, Pennsylvania, and he's definitely part of the Wolf Pack. He is a hardcore listener, and against his children's desires, he spends much of his income in the strip club Rick's in Pittsburgh, Pennsylvania. Now, he can't see, but he can feel, and these gals have him convinced that they are good-looking.
4: Yep.
3: And he used to fly airplanes and be a pilot, and he's got these strippers that he wants to teach to be pilots.
4: So they can fly him.
3: And a lot of our conversations over the past several years are about airplanes that he's putting together to get these strippers flying. Straighten me out when I'm wrong, Dorian.
5: No, you're exactly right.
3: So what is your fetish with a flying stripper?
5: Well, we're going to do it in 91. The girls, they like to go places. They go to concerts and do that. Plus, you know, it's a cabin class airplane, and, you know, we get a couple other gals, and everybody throws in money, part under 91, and we just go places.
3: Part 91, you know, is for hire.
4: Got it. Okay.
3: And they are definitely for hire. And in Vegas, have you seen the Cessna 414 or whatever it is they have? Where the behind the pilots, it's just a bed, and there's a close off from the pilots to the passengers, and you can rent this Cessna 414 cabin class airplane, and take a girl up with you, and go up above 5,500 feet and have sex, so that you can join the Mile High Club. Dorian, if this interests anyone, I would think that this definitely tickles your fancy.
5: Oh, well. I've been there, and these girls, yeah, they're friendly, very friendly.
3: Hey, I've got an idea. Pre-K, yes. I'm going to put Dorian on hold. I want you to get his cell phone number, and I want him to send you photos of some of these girls.
5: Okay.
3: All right, let's do that right now. You hang tight.
4: This
3: will change everything. We're going to unveil. We're going to see. We're going to explain to him what we're seeing.
6: So do you think he's trying to set up a strip club in the air?
3: It sounds like it.
6: Doesn't it, really?
7: Oh,
6: I mean,
7: my
6: kinda,
7: God.
6: I think that's what he's trying to go for here.
4: This company, I looked it up, it's called Love Cloud that John's talking about. It's a 414 with a mattress in the back. I mean, that's what it is. Complete, and all the seats are gone. It's just a big mattress.
6: Love Cloud.
3: So do they...
4: Love Cloud.
3: Do they Lysol it down?
4: I'm sure.
6: Oh, yeah.
4: They clean it afterwards.
3: I mean, what's clean after that? Like, does it have sheets and they wash the sheets? Or is it a plastic mattress and they spray it down?
4: I don't know.
3: Disinfectant? 409?
4: Vegas Air tour company called Love Cloud, taking lovers to the Mile High.
6: How long is the flight?
4: I'm sure it's an hour. You know.
3: I thought it was about 3 minutes.
4: Yeah there you go.
6: Take off?
4: No reason. Hey, you can stop. We don't need to take off. We're done. Taxiing out.
3: You know what we haven't done in a while is, oh, I probably shouldn't do. Well, we've got the lightning round coming up next. Mm-hmm. Yeah, let's do it right now. I just want to do, but we keep missing backtracks.
7: Okay. Oh, boy.
3: So let's hit backtracks. Don't we have like three of them that we've missed?
7: No, it's been a couple weeks at least. Yeah.
3: Is this the same one from a couple weeks ago, which is fine?
6: Yeah, that's it.
3: Okay, yep. Then I won't burn it right now. I won't burn it right now. I didn't know if we had some we needed to catch up on.
6: No, hold it for, because you want to have the phones clear for the lightning round, too. So.
3: Right, and that's 800-800-7234. Steve in Venice, Florida. Good morning. You're on the air.
8: Hey, what's up, Mr. John? Hey, you coming to Tampa, dude? Let's cook one down. You want to smoke a fat?
3: I don't think that
8: what's your flavor? Mushrooms? What do you need, dude? I'll be at the airport.
3: I think if I got baked, I wouldn't be very good on the radio. I think it'd just be like a lot of this.
8: Some gummies? Maybe like a half, cut a gummy in half? Like a 1,000 mil, we'll cut it in half?
3: Do you have suppositories?
8: Oh, my God. Well, anything's a suppository if it fits.
3: Are you coming to the car show in Tampa next Saturday?
8: I think I am now. I didn't know there was one, so you guys told me today, so...
3: Yeah, if you go to our Facebook page, John Clay Wolf Show, the flyer's there. It's the Enclave, the Auto Enclave in Tampa, Florida. And Adam Carolla is going to be my co-host like for about two or two and a half hours in the middle of it.
8: I'm going to have a Morgan & Morgan hat on with a reefer sign.
3: Okay, then I will know that is Steve from Venice, Florida. Gary in New York, an 04 Benz SL500. These cars are not bringing the money. They're just not.
9: Yeah.
3: They're just not. You want 20? I'm thinking 8, 7. I'm serious. It's weird. There is not a demand on that car at all. So,
9: I've been hearing that, but you know, I see them advertised, and you know, they bring in 16, 18, I see stuff for 26, 25. I guess it's really just for the, you know, not what the car's worth. It's what it's worth to somebody.
3: I had a 40,000 mile one 5 years ago that I bought in West Palm for $4,000, and I lost money on it. 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I mean, because they just have so many mechanical issues. Like if you had a 5,000 mile one, that's going to be special. But right now, a 54,000 mile car is probably $7,000-$6,000. 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Blind Dorian, you don't have any stripper photos of them on your phone already?
10: No. I'll get the ones from the club.
3: Okay.
10: Because when, you know, I'll have Angela zoom them down to...
3: Or just have her send them to you. Or yeah, you just text a couple of your girls right now and say, send me some pictures of you. The guys on the radio show want to see them.
10: Well, one of them's on her way. She's picking up breakfast to bring to me, and the other one, you know, she worked till 4 in the morning.
3: What does it cost you to keep this harem rolling?
10: Too much.
3: Let's hear. No, seriously, I mean.
6: What's a breakfast
10: How much
6: run?
10: Do I spend on these girls? Well, at the club, since I got.

0: anybody else that it's a regular. Yeah.
1: And what you reminded me? Did you go
0: $250,000?
1: Did you go to jail for flying dope?
0: Conspiracy. I beat all the air aviation charges. Anytime I was in a plane, I wore surgical gloves. One of the statutes of the you know is no, they could put me inside the airplane.
2: Wow.
0: Inside the airplane.
3: Base
0: so
3: is
0: I
3: covered.
0: Got convicted and I beat it on appeal.
1: So if you,
0: Paul Boaz in Pittsburgh, top Jewish attorney on the East Coast.
1: If you were doing this, where would they have thought that you were running dope? Like, were you part of the MENA crew?
0: Mainly Mexico and Colombia.
1: Have you ever? What kind of airplanes?
0: Well, that airplane was a 402.
1: You'd fly that to Colombia?
0: The cargo version. 402 was the corporate version.
1: Were you part of the MENA, Arkansas, American-made Tom Cruise setup? Gary Seal? Barry Seal?
0: Oh, I know who Barry Seal is. I know who he is. Yeah.
1: Well, you don't know him anymore. Some bitch is dead. He got smoked in Baton Rouge. We'll be back in just a minute. 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Remember that guy I was arguing with Jay Leno?
4: Yeah.
1: The ZL1. It's a Z28. A new Z20, like a 2021. Yeah. 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
1: Brian in Florida, 13 Corolla LEs. Got to be right about 10 grand. With 50? Jennifer in Florida, 97 up. I remember that. I used to work at a Ford store when I was 18. And on the showroom, they had a green and white 5 liter.
2: What I've got.
1: Yep. You got 128,000 miles on it. 5 speed. Are there cracks in the seats?
2: No.
1: Okay. Is there any imperfections in the paint?
2: There is a little bit of a bump. It looks like, in the corner of the driver's side in the back bumper, like a little spider bump, but
1: Is that rust?
2: That's about it. No, all original garage kept since the day it was new. It's been in our family the whole time.
1: The 128.
2: It's my turn.
1: I watched two of these sell the other day when I was in Greensboro, North Carolina, and they sold for about $9,000 less the fee, and their fee that they charge the sellers is about $1,500. I would need to be $7,500 on this car.
2: All right.
1: Do you want to sell it?
2: Thank you.
1: Do you want to sell it?
2: No, I think I'll hold on to it a little longer.
1: What's it take to buy it?
2: See what happens. I'd like to get like 12. If I could.
1: You told the screener you wanted 10.
2: Yeah, 10, 12. I don't want to give myself away.
1: All right. Thanks, Jennifer. Load it up. Let me take a look. Go to GiveMeTheVin.com. Let me take a hard look. Mike, 17 Vet, 1LT, 16,000 miles, white. What color? Oh, white with red. Coupe with a removable top, so it's not a convertible. It is a coupe. It's got nice miles on it. Were you the first buyer on it? Are you the first guy that's owned it?
3: No, sir. I think I'm the third owner.
1: Huh. Didn't get driven much. Anything wrong with it?
3: No. Garage kept.
1: $38,000.
3: Nice car.
1: $38,000. Yep. $38,000.
3: Nah.
1: What's that?
3: No, mean? That's...
1: Yeah. What's it worth?
3: Yeah, I got it listed for... I see them going for mid-high 40s.
1: You don't
3: nice
1: see,
3: cars, low miles. See,
1: just remember this. What people are asking and what they sell for, two different numbers.
3: Yeah, if I...
1: 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I'm out of time right now. 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I'll buy them.
4: Do you have any idea what they're... So
1: I don't right now. I'm just out of time. When we come back, I'll try to bring you back. But I've got to go to commercial break. 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We'll be right back. 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
1: Hey, that's the truth of the matter, you know? 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
2: That's the damn truth. 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
3: Oh, Lord.
4: Yeah. Yep.
3: That's real.
2: That's real.
5: That's a real world.
3: I still do that.
2: What are we doing next week?
4: Cars and coffee in Tampa.
5: Cars and coffee, everybody.
4: You're going to be live.
5: The Enclave in Tampa, Tampa's premier private garage community. These things are so cool. Have you ever been to one of these? Where it's like having I used to live in an airport and everybody had private residence.
2: Right, hangars.
5: Yeah, hangars at the airport. And they had them decked out. They had leather chairs and bars and all. That's what this is, except it's for cars.
2: I think it's a big one, too.
5: It's huge.
2: Yeah.
4: It's the 12th annual, so yeah, they've been doing it for a minute.
2: It's where? The Motor Enclave?
5: Yep. The luxury private garages in Tampa. 4,400 square feet. It's just amazing. But each one of them is like a little apartment.
2: So if you're listening in Tampa, what do you need to do? You need to go to the Motor Enclave at 8 in the morning. We're broadcasting the show live from there.
5: Correct. That's at 6500 Motor Enclave Way in Tampa, Florida. Or you can go to the website, themotoronclave.com.
2: And I'll be there with Adam Carolla and I think JD. If I leave a couple days early, then you just bring your laptop with you?
5: Yeah.
2: We'll just see.
4: JD can work from our Clearwater office if he wants to. And then you can go to Clearwater Beach during, when you're off.
5: Can I get a rental car?
2: Maybe.
5: Yeah, cool.
2: Maybe. There's always an upside. 86 Toyota Supra with 100 on it. Bobby there.
6: Thank you, Mike. Yeah. I'm here. Can you hear me?
2: I can... Are you? I'm not laughing. Are you hurt? Is something wrong? Because that's what it sounds like.
6: I have throat cancer.
2: You have throat cancer?
6: Throat cancer. Yeah.
2: Are you gonna die?
6: No, not today.
2: Okay. My grandfather died of. He smoked a lot. He was Paul Malls, but esophagus cancer got him, which was throat cancer.
6: I'm here to talk with you.
2: 86 Super, 98,000 miles. Do me a favor, because I have a lot of questions I've got to ask you, and it's going to be hard for you to talk. Will you please load this into GiveMeTheVIN.com, and we can just do it digitally?
6: Okay. I already did.
2: What did we offer on
6: 2 days ago. You haven't offered yet.
2: Why?
6: I don't know.
2: That's weird. I mean, normally we get to them within 3 hours. Huh. Okay.
6: Yeah.
2: I'm gonna take a picture of your phone number and figure this out. But are the pictures already in there?
6: Yeah.
2: Okay. I'll get on it, Bob. Thank you.
6: Pleasure talking.
2: Thank you. You too.
5: When did you say you put it in?
2: A couple days ago.
5: Yeah. We'll get to him.
2: 800-800. Bump him. I sent it in the manager's group text. What have you got in the news, JD Ryan?
5: Have you heard this Penn State big cocaine thing going on?
3: Yeah.
5: Two Penn State fraternities. Two fraternities, Delta Upsilon and Sigma Chi, not that it matters, are at the center of a cocaine trafficking bust. This is crazy. Oh, yeah. They got their pledges to cut the cocaine. I mean, how do you think you're going to get away with that? Their pledges are having to cut the cocaine and basically bag it and everything else. Two former students.
2: They got to learn how to work somewhere.
5: Well, that's what people are saying, right? We're teaching them a skill. 13 of the people charged were Penn State students. A 14th defendant was one of the fathers who got involved trying to hide it so his kid wouldn't get in trouble.
3: Oh.
5: Fox News analyst Kat Timpf was on the Gutfield show talking about it. Four, Mike.
7: The coke up students' noses was sold by frat broses. These two were the alleged kingpins. They don't look like cocaine kingpins. They look like cocaine buyers. Some brothers even had pledges cut and bag coke to get initiated into the frat. Sounds like they were in school and working full time. And who said kids are lazy these days?
5: Just like, how in the world do you think you're going to get away with that?
4: I love all the memes that's going around about them, too. Like Snow Paterno, all the nicknames for...
3: Right.
4: It's great.
2: Are y'all watching this crap on TV? We've got these monitors up. And there's robot games, like Robot Olympics, going on in Beijing, China right now. And it's been going on for a couple of days.
5: Yep.
2: They broke a world record of a man running, but it was a robot running?
5: Yep.
2: And he didn't have the brakes that a human has.
5: No, he kept resetting himself in the lines, but somehow he got outside the lines and ran right into the wall.
2: And then he blew up.
3: And then he blew up.
5: I couldn't tell if that was fake or not. Yes. But yeah, he just... Bzz, bzz, bzz.
4: How expensive is it to put this type of vent on? I mean, this is
5: they
4: like...
5: They play ping pong, they play tennis, and they never miss. It goes on forever.
4: I mean, this is like a huge flex by China, wouldn't you think?
2: Yeah, this is like a moment in our life that we will remember, like...
5: The robot game.
4: It's like, got 2,000 robots.
5: Yep.
4: Holy crap.
2: And they're humanoid robots, and they look like humans. I mean, they don't look like humans, but they're built like humans with legs and arms. Yep.
4: They're doing soccer, kickboxing?
2: Yep.
4: Yeah, they're fighting each other?
2: No, they're fighting pretty good. That's kind of fun.
4: I want to watch this.
2: Yep. It's better than the RC car wars when they're running the little robot, the smasher together.
5: This is much better.
4: So somebody's controlling that robot, right? So that's their team, I guess it would be?
2: I don't know.
5: I believe it's auto. But once it starts, it's programmed to do whatever. Run, stay within the lines, which it didn't. Play soccer, play badminton, whatever it is.
4: Table tennis. So they're just kind of like...
5: And they're just programmed to do that. So it's like, okay, the ball's coming this way.
4: Oh my God!
3: So they can't like decide to do something else, like the AI's been doing. Like,
5: that's what we think.
3: We're all so dead. We're all so dead.
4: Oh, man, it would be great to see if they all revolt at this games. They start going after everybody.
5: Right, going up into the stands and killing people.
4: Well, I don't know about killing, JD.
5: Oh, come on!
4: Cool. It's dark. Are you
5: it's
4: right there?
5: Japan. Yeah, it's
4: Japan.
5: I was kidding.
2: Hey, speaking of diplomatic relations. Somebody catch me up on Iran and the Strait of Hormuz. I haven't looked in 3 weeks.
5: Bobby?
3: No changes.
5: No back changes. To you.
3: we say they're begging for a deal. They say, no, we're not. Pay us. And it's been that way for about 6 weeks.
5: So we haven't bombed anything. We haven't shut anything down. We haven't stopped it.
3: I think there have been some strikes on the mainland.
5: Okay.
3: Which is, kind of a return to the way that we started this thing.
5: Yeah.
3: President Trump says we're going to squeeze him out financially, which you're able to do. But Russia is supplying Iran with technology as far as drones.
5: Oh, good. So it can be U.S. and Russia.
3: Some of those cheap ass missiles that they got.
2: Just like cheap ass missiles.
5: Just like we feared in the 60s. The Russians are coming. Well, now they really are.
3: Yeah. Russia and North Korea. Those are cheap ass missiles. You remember the what were they in the Iraq war?
4: Patriot, Scuds.
3: You know, come on, man.
5: That's not even a cool name.
3: Yeah, this is the pros, boys.
5: Yeah.
3: We don't throw Scuds at each other.
5: Bunker busters, which weigh 30,000 pounds each.
3: It costs $400 zillion.
5: Yeah, we only got one airplane that can even carry the bunker busters.
3: Yeah.
4: Isn't it supposed to become an American territory too? Right?
5: Yeah. Be like St. Thomas. It's a U.S. territory.
4: Go visit. Yeah. I don't know if you want to visit it, but hey.
3: The 52nd state.
5: Travelocity.com.
4: Yeah. Go look at the landmines here.
5: It's so beautiful.
3: It's such a crazy thing. I saw a documentary. Iran, before this theocratic takeover with the original Ayatollah Khomeini.
5: Yep.
3: The OG.
5: OG.
3: Of Muslim terrorist sponsors. It was it's the Persian Empire. It's literally the old Persian Empire.
4: Yeah.
2: The Ottomans.
3: Under the Shah of Iran, they were wealthy. They were great English speaking. I mean, a totally modern society.
5: Mm-hmm.
3: Women didn't wear bee suits.
5: Right.
3: Until 1979.
5: No, they were bathing suits.
3: They had double mint and juicy fruit.
4: Bee suits, the cover. That's what he's calling it.
2: They weren't all covered up until 79?
5: No, dude.
3: That's right.
5: There's videos and pictures of women in bikinis.
2: What's that gal's name that's the porn star? Akia Khalifa?
5: Got me.
3: That's good enough for me.
5: Yep.
4: Akia Khalifa?
3: Hell yeah.
5: Sure.
2: They threatened to kill her.
4: Huh.
3: Oh, she's over here now. That one.
2: Yeah, but she's Iranian or something.
3: She's a journalist,
2: really big cans.
3: And she refused to put her hair up.
2: Oh, she did more than that.
3: Cover her hair.
2: Sure, please get off her knees.
5: Okay. praying. No
2: I think
5: doubt.
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2: 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Mm-hmm. 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
2: Now.
3: Mm-hmm.
2: Now.
3: Now.
2: Mm-hmm. Oh, yeah.
3: Great.
0: John Clay Wolf.
1: Giants at the Dolphins, 4 p.m. Miami Eagles at Patriots, 7. Foxborough Chiefs at Buccaneers, 7:30. Tampa, Bills, Browns, 1 o'clock. Is that today?
4: Talking about preseason games?
1: Yeah.
4: Yeah, you know, it's preseason.
1: I know. I mean, it's not exciting.
4: You're just getting ready. You're getting excited.
1: I am getting excited.
4: Your football wiener's getting excited like mine is. It's getting there.
1: It's so gay. Who's good?
4: Who's good this year? I'd watch out for... The Chiefs are going to come up a little bit, but Buffalo. I really think this... I say this about the past 2 years, but I think this is their year for them.
1: Mm-hmm.
4: Really, they've got all the pieces in place. I would not be surprised if it's like Buffalo versus... And I hate to say this, but... San Francisco, Philly.
1: Right. Kinda, Philly again?
4: Yeah. They had that down year last year. They'll come back, bounce up. Everybody, a hot pick is Chicago, the Bears, but their defense I don't think is good enough for them to win the NFC. And yes, Cowboy fans know it may be the playoffs. We can hope for it as a Cowboy fan, but...
1: 800-800-RADIO, tell us who's going to the Super Bowl this year early.
4: Ooh, predictions.
1: 800-800-7234, 800-800-RADIO. What about college?
4: Man, are you ready for the college? It's next weekend.
1: I like college more than pro.
4: In fact, actually, you know, don't we have a little game we can play with John here?
2: We do. Stump the host.
4: Okay, yeah, let's do this. Like that. Do you have a...
1: Test my sports wiener?
2: You have a...
5: This All is right, basically what's the, John... Go ahead.
4: Oh, you got it?
5: This
4: go
5: is John. Can you name the top five most valuable college football teams?
1: Valuable? What's valuable
4: and
1: mean?
4: Their roster. Most expensive roster.
5: Most expensive roster.
4: Because of the NIL.
1: Right.
5: Do you want to play this audio clip first, or do we do it afterwards?
2: Afterwards.
1: Okay. I'm close to Texas Tech. They should be on the top five. Are they not?
4: No. They're number 9. 32 million.
1: Okay. Ohio.
4: Ohio State's number 5 at 37.6.
2: There's one.
4: So you got one of the top five. Most expensive.
1: University of Texas.
4: Number 1, $47.6 million dollar roster.
2: Golly.
4: That's some spending money.
1: So let's think about SEC teams. Louisiana's not afraid to spend.
4: Yep, number 3, 39.8.
1: go Tigers.
2: Boy.
4: Missing 2-4. 2-4.
1: Miami might be in there.
4: Number 4, 37.9. Look at that, John.
2: On top of it, baby.
1: Thank you. So I've got one more to fill in.
4: Yeah, number 2, and I think this is going to be hard for you, but they just moved to the Big Ten past year.
1: Oh, Clemson?
4: No.
1: No, wait. Did Clemson move this year?
4: No, they're not. They're still in the
1: ACC. They're trying to move?
4: Yeah.
1: Man, I don't know the Big Ten that well.
4: Clemson, by the way, is number 22 at 24.5.
1: What's Nebraska in?
4: They're not. They're the Big 12.
1: Are they?
4: Yeah.
1: Okay.
4: Oh, actually, no. They're in the Big Ten now. That's right. I'm sorry.
1: What zone of the country?
4: West Coast.
1: West. I was going to say USC.
4: No.
1: But so if it's West, is it UCLA?
4: UCLA is number 25 at 24 million.
1: Hang on. Yeah, because
4: USC 6.
1: So Phil Knight's team is Oregon.
4: Yeah, there you go.
1: Yeah,
4: number 2, 41.4 million. That's how much money they're on their roster.
2: God almighty.
4: College football.
1: Crazy.
2: It's a different scene these days. We've actually got some of the top coaches in the league talking about what NIL has done to college football. It's got number 6.
6: There's really not a cap, just so we're clear. Like, this idea that they have that there's revenue sharing and then it's this cap and everybody's the same, that is not what's happening.
7: Let me give you the history. My first year we had collective at Alabama, 2.7 million. Next year, 7 million. Next year, 10 million. If we continue to do that, we're going to lose Olympic sports. We're going to lose scholarships. And basically what's going to happen is you're going to have football and basketball succeed. and we'll have club sports for everything else.
8: There's a lot of them that want to ask about NIL. They don't want to ask about what your NFL players have done. But I think it's much more important how you develop players than how much NIL you give.
9: We built this program on NIL. We built this program in God's name, image, and likeness. And I think as this new era has come forward, God just continues to bless us here at Clemson.
4: Yeah.
2: You're
4: tune of $22 million.
2: Yeah.
4: You know,
1: God's coming up with the case of the shorts.
4: Yeah. He needs to give them more money because they're only number, what, 22? Yeah. So, yeah, he needs to be praying a little bit more.
5: God.
4: Dabo.
1: So how does this work? Because they've got to stop it. Is there legislation in motion yet?
4: Yes. Yeah. They're trying to pass that. And I think it'll pass and it'll basically cap it for whatever that means. I mean, a cap of what?
1: 10.
4: No, it's going to be more than that.
1: Is it?
4: Oh, yeah. It'll probably be that $45
1: million. What?
4: Yeah.
1: All right.
2: Well, how many players per unit? I mean, yeah, it's that's the only solution is to cap it somehow.
4: But they do need to cap it, yes, because it will just keep going. Like you said, your friend over at Texas Tech, they're only right now spending, what, $32 million? But, I mean, he's got more. He's got a lot more.
1: I think they've committed more. I thought it was 44.
4: And that may be just showing because there's still that.
1: Right, right, because it's not required to report.
4: And that's why they're trying to do legislation.
1: I think that Tech is top five.
4: They may be, but they just don't know about it yet.
1: Right, right, right, right, right. So there's guys that went on from college to go try out for pros, and they didn't make it, and they're going back to college.
4: Yeah, they're getting another, I guess they decided a fifth year. So they were in camp, at NFL camps, and they're like, you know what, I'm not going to make the team. I can go back to school. And that, which is crazy, to go back to a college and like, oh, you were just in the NFL playing up against NFL players, and then now you're back in college. I mean, that's an unfair advantage.
1: Joey in Springfield, Kentucky.
10: Yeah, I think my Bengals this year have a good chance of going to the Super Bowl. I think it's their year this year. They got a good defense in this year, finally. We haven't seen that yet, but, you know, because the season hasn't started all the way yet.
1: Turley,
10: I think the Bengals have a good chance.
1: Turley, what's
10: they have a fire offense.
1: What's the name of y'all's stadium?
10: Paycor Stadium.
1: Okay, so, Turley, did you know when you drive by Paycor Stadium, you go just a little ways, you're in Kentucky?
4: Yeah.
1: I did not know that until I went to Cincy about 4 years ago. I had no idea Kentucky. I mean, I just never looked at a map. I just never thought about it.
4: That's a fun stadium, fun tailgating.
1: The airport's in Kentucky. The what?
4: It's a fun stadium, fun tailgating too over there. So yeah.
1: Jeremy in Cincinnati, Ohio.
11: Hey, I want to see the New York Giants go to the Super Bowl. That guy that just called about the Bengals. I live in Cincinnati, and you know I don't think the Bengals are going to make it. I want to see the Giants do it.
1: I just hung up on him.
2: Why? I mean,
1: that because there's no way.
4: No, it's not happening.
1: Like, what weapons do they have to make that happen that are even in the conversation?
4: The Bengals.
1: I don't even know who their quarterback is. I'm talking about the Giants.
4: Oh, the Giants. What's his face? Why am I forgetting his name?
1: From
4: Mississippi.
2: Danny DeVito.
4: No, Dad.
1: Yeah. Well, exactly. So you can't even pull him up.
4: Oh my God.
1: And that answers my question. Who's the one with the hot mom? Was he the Jets quarterback?
4: Hot mom.
1: Yep. Pretty boy. Looks like a model. And his mom's good looking.
4: It may be him. Why am I forgetting his
2: Chargers
4: name?
2: Chargers guy?
1: It doesn't matter.
2: Because it's preseason.
1: We
2: don't see
1: any
2: of these guys every week.
1: What else you got?
2: Cincinnati does have one of the greatest, I think, up-and-coming running backs in the game.
1: JD, what else you got?
5: Well,
1: we got 40 seconds left.
5: 40
1: seconds. You got nothing.
5: I got nothing, Jerry.
1: You got nothing. You got a limp D.
5: Yeah. Yeah.
1: The limp D. Well, what was that group of guys that... we're not even on yet in Texas, are we? What time is it?
4: About to be.
5: It's almost 8 o'clock.
1: I'll save
5: Texas.
1: It, but there's a limp D listening club.
5: What?
1: Yes, I'll tell you about it later when we come back in just a minute. Seriously. 800-800-7234. 800-800-RADIO. My name's John Clay Wolf. Frank Beard, we miss you. That's why we're playing all the ZZ Top today. He's the drummer for ZZ Top. He passed away last week. We will be right back. Hang tight.
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0: Now.
1: Big jump.
0: John Clay Wolf.
2: I'm watching our video during these breaks.
3: Yeah.
2: We've got some serious car porn going on.
3: Yeah,
2: and our production looks like pretty pro.
3: Pretty slick.
2: Yeah, the work, I'm seeing it. Guys, if you want to watch the show, you can go to jcwshow.com. And during the commercial and the music breaks, we've got car porn. Lots of it today, actually.
4: Boy.
2: Heavy duty. They're doing a better job from the YouTube videos we're making because we have so much good B-roll that we don't use in the videos. I'm like, why don't we use that in the breaks during the show?
3: More.
2: How many guys do we have online right now? We have 537 Wolfpackers on this morning. Good morning, Wolfpack. Glad to see you guys on the chat there. You're the hardcores. You're the real ones. And if you want to meet like kind, you can go to jcwshow.com. They're all in there. You can go to our YouTube channel.
4: Got some New Yorkers in there, and somebody's asking, are folks in New York kind?
2: Kind?
4: Yeah,
2: no.
4: Nice.
2: No, no, absolutely not. What are you talking about? They've been beat and abused, and they don't have time to be kind.
4: Well.
3: That is so true.
4: I mean, they're a different breed, you know? They're just wound up tight. It's a Northeast thing.
5: That's you got to be, don't you?
4: Yeah. You're born that way.
3: I have a friend that moved down from New York, lived his whole life in the New York area, moved down to Texas. He goes, what's wrong with you people?
4: Why are you so nice?
3: What do you mean? What do you want from me that you're being so nice?
4: Why are you holding the door open? You don't do that.
3: Pretty good morning, good day, hello. What's wrong with you people?
2: Good morning, America. I know we just joined a lot of affiliates, the Central Time Zone. Good morning. My name's John Clay Wolf, Buy Cars on the Radio for America's Best Car Buyer. 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
2: Michael Turley is on my left.
8: What up?
2: We've got DJ Pre-K running the phones. 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And we've got Home Teen Kyle running the video cameras for the in-studio video that you can see at jcwshow.com. What's on your mind, J.D. Ryan?
3: What do we have here? Well, if you were like me and you believe in UFOs, or maybe you're like Michael Turley and you certainly think they're absurd.
2: Right.
3: This story sounds like it's a side plot from Steven Spielberg's movie, their most recent movie, Disclosure Day. Dr. Eric Davis is a scientist who says, all right, Mike, a scientist. Uh-huh. He worked with the Pentagon's UFO program. So the Pentagon believes in UFOs, and he has evidence of the existence of extraterrestrials. Cut number 5.
9: My name is Dr. Eric Davis. I'm an astrophysicist and a chief scientist in the U.S. defense intelligence industry. Ha! I've seen classified and proprietary defense intelligence industry evidence that the American public and the world have a right to see. That included photographs and documentation of retrieved craft and alien bodies, but I'm prevented from publicly sharing this evidence because of the threat to my security clearances, employment, and the potential for civil or criminal penalties.
3: So you don't believe this guy even exists, Mike? You think he's an actor?
4: Oh, he exists, yeah. It's a made-up whole...
3: It's a made-up thing.
4: A made-up title.
3: Do you understand? The Pentagon is investigating this stuff. I mean...
4: I'm mad that our government money is being used for something like that. I mean, they're making up a title for him. Like, hell yeah, here you go. Let's study this and just put some money towards it and waste our actual taxpayer money now.
10: So. Y'all put away the doubt and Tomasag, Mike Turley. Hey, everybody, it's Miles Carey.
3: Oh, Miles Carey.
10: You space expert. I'm expert because we catch me on John Clay Wolf's show. J.D. Ryan.
3: Good morning.
10: This guy's partially right.
3: Yes.
10: Sounds like he's making things up.
3: Yeah.
10: Because it sounds just like that Steven Spielberg movie.
3: Disclosure Day.
10: No.
3: No.
10: Close Encounters of the Third Kind. Okay. That was so real.
3: That one's made
10: it's
3: up.
10: So real.
3: Yeah.
10: But. This guy's right about one thing. Extraterrestrials.
3: Yes.
10: Have been with us.
3: Forever.
10: For about 70 years.
3: 70 years.
10: Existing behind the scenes. Working in America's Asian buffet restaurants back in the kitchen. They're not very good with the kung pao.
3: This is why you got kicked out of NASA.
10: Be careful with the General So chicken and sesame chicken and any kind of soup.
3: Any kind of soup?
10: Yeah. But they've been around a long time. There's weird eyes to them. Pay them good.
3: Yeah.
10: Almost minimum wage.
3: Okay.
10: Because they are good with that Asian food, boy. I'll tell you what.
3: I don't think this
10: a lot of that shrimp is not from this world.
3: This is why people like Mike don't believe.
10: Hey.
3: Hey, what?
2: Hey, we finally got the car show date done.
3: Yay.
2: So it is.
3: Speaking of aliens.
2: October 17th.
3: Speaking of aliens.
2: And that is the week before the bike rally. So it's going to be like Throttle Fest, Throttle Week.
3: Damn.
2: So we're doing bookends. We're going to have the bike rally the next weekend, the car show. Foos is committed to coming. Rollins
3: all
2: is
3: right.
2: I had to move it because they're all going to be at SEMA.
3: Oh.
2: The date I had was SEMA. I was like, I didn't even think about that. So all the big wheels. And I'm working on a few more big people in the car world to come. And it will be. Last year we had 6,000 people.
10: That was great last year with the four wise men on one stage. Doing their thing.
2: That's a cool picture.
10: That was awesome. Awesome.
2: So Amy had to go to the Walnut Springs, Texas is a town of 700 or 800 people.
3: 800.
2: And there is no police. It's 800 people.
3: Yeah,
2: right?
3: It's run by the sheriff, more or less.
2: Right.
3: If there's a problem, the sheriff has to come
2: there's
3: out.
2: A city council. So when we need to block the streets off for events, we have to get approval now from the city council. And we moved the date, so she went in there Thursday because they meet once a month.
3: Okay.
2: And they had to vote on it, and it was a tie.
4: Oh.
10: What?
3: What happened?
2: High drama at the OK Corral.
4: They didn't want it on the 17th of October?
2: Yeah.
4: Why?
2: They just didn't, because there's just too many rich people coming to town.
3: Is that real?
2: Okay. It is real.
3: It's not it real.
10: Too an many uprising. Rich people.
2: But this one fella that was against it said that there's too many rich people coming to town, but he wants to get new city ordinances to foreclose or tax or, you know, cite and be able to foreclose and sell crappy properties where people aren't taking care of their stuff.
3: Okay.
2: So that nice new houses can come be built. Exactly.
3: Wait a minute.
2: Exactly.
3: You gotta go one way.
2: That's a conflict.
4: Yeah.
10: Yeah.
2: I was like, huh.
3: We need more rich people. But I hate when rich people come to town.
2: So I'm guessing he just doesn't like me.
3: Oh, you think that's it?
4: Yeah.
3: See, I thought that was over with. That happened in the beginning because you came in and they thought, oh, this guy from the city. Well,
2: right.
3: You're not. You're from the country.
2: Right.
3: And you've proven that, and you've improved the city many ways.
2: I hear you. We're working on it.
3: Okay.
2: And
3: I just thought that was over.
2: I hear you. I just thought that it was. So it came down to it was a tie vote. We almost didn't get to have the car show.
4: So how'd they break it?
2: The mayor voted.
4: Oh.
2: And he broke the vote. He told me the other day, he said, I see what you're doing now. I trust what you're doing. He said, you're right. Everything's cool. He said, you know, all you're doing is making it nicer. And we have these events. That car show that we had a year ago was the largest thing that ever happened here in one day.
10: It's phenomenal.
2: Yeah. And what it does to city income and creates tax money so they can fix things. But there was the reason we decided, and also we have to set up so much infrastructure for the bike rally, Walnut Springs bike rally.
3: Yep. That makes sense.
2: That I was like, why don't we do it the week before all the porta potties, all of this, all of that.
3: So they're already
2: and we could use it twice. And so we can use all the setup for the car show. I mean, for the bike rally, for the car show. So the problems with trash overflow that happened last year in bathrooms that happened last year, we'll already have it handled.
3: Done.
2: It makes sense. So I'm glad that they've saw it that way.
4: So Throttle Fest, October 17th. It's only, what, $25 to register?
2: Oh, yes. For the car show, yeah.
4: Yeah. That's awesome.
2: Yeah. I was thinking, I bought about an acre right there right in town. And if we put one of those big skid pads and had a burnout thing, now that would be awesome, but that would probably piss a lot of people off.
4: Yeah.
3: Why? If you're on
2: it's
3: private
2: loud.
3: Property. Well, it's loud.
2: Yeah.
3: You got cars running up and down the street, but they're not burning out on the highway.
2: I hear you, but it's louder than you think.
3: Oh.
2: So maybe we need to do that outside of town. I don't know.
3: Okay.
2: We just need some more stuff to do. And the burnout things have gotten real popular.
3: Yep.
2: But The bike rally. Also, we might have a cross-country enduro race day out here also.
3: Oh.
2: Yeah. Wow. Because they changed the law in Texas recently where the same rules in New York as you're really going

0: you're doing it, right? You're so if you hurt yourself, it's your fault. You can't, you can sue, but you're going to get knocked out in whatever that first round's called, summary judgment.
1: Yep.
0: On the deal. So that loosens up. So dirt bike tracks, racing, everything is going to loosen back up in Texas, awesome. Which is good.
1: Yeah.
0: Because when you get behind the wheel of a race car and you wreck, you took the risk.
1: Sure.
0: Yeah.
1: Waiver.
0: This is my favorite ZZ Top song, and this is about Wolfman Jack border blasting from over Mexico. X-E-R-F. And they were shooting into America with Wolfman Jack show called The X. And that's what this song is. I heard it on The X. Anyway, the lightning round's coming up next. 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
1: Mitch in Oklahoma. Oh, no, a 2018 Chrysler 300. Eight-cylinder.
2: Yes, sir.
1: 67,000 miles.
2: Only 67,000. Garage cat.
1: Is it a C or an S?
2: I'm not sure. How would I tell?
1: It should say it on the ass end. But you sure it's an eight-cylinder? Because
2: yeah.
1: It says here L, and an L is a six-cylinder. There's a Touring L that's a six-cylinder.
2: Yeah, no, it's a V8.
1: Okay. Anyway, we'll just go V8. We'll just go with a C. And it's got 67,000 miles on it. What do you want for it?
2: Garage cat, baby.
1: So it's nice.
2: Yeah, it's nice.
1: What do you want for it?
3: Man, I don't know. I was thinking it's somewhere in the 20s.
2: I honestly got...
1: The 20s?
2: I just pulled the trigger 20s? Well, yeah, it's a nice car.
1: Okay.
2: I'm on Oklahoma. Listen, Oklahoma, you know how we are.
1: Hard-ass Oklahoma. You are the dumbass of the day if you want something that starts with a 2 for that car. It's too much.
2: Okay.
1: It's just, I mean, I pulled up. When I saw Oklahoma calling in, I got my stuff together. So I wanted to know what I was getting into. Average, the auction market on it's 15.6. So you
2: all
1: being
2: right,
1: a good old-fashioned hard-ass Oklahoman, there's no way you're going to take that. Everybody's stupid. Right?
2: Hey, sell that bitch.
1: All right. But are you going to sell it?
2: Yeah. That's what I decided last night.
1: All right.
2: I'm going to do it.
1: Load it up into GiveMeTheVIN.com.
2: On the show.
1: Yep.
2: We'll do it.
1: I'm going to... That's all I'm going to get for it. But just because you're being reasonable and you're a good leader for the other people in Oklahoma, I'm just going to go and give you what I can sell it for. 15.6. I'll buy it. All right. Go to GiveMeTheVIN.com.
2: I love you, John. Thanks,
1: thank you,
2: sir.
1: Thank you, sir.
4: Was that a reasonable Oklahoma guy?
1: Yeah, I don't know.
4: Wow.
1: That's I'm scared.
4: Yeah, I am too. Something's wrong with that
1: something's
4: car.
1: Something's wrong. Mac in Memphis, a 07 FJ Cruiser crawler, 140,000 miles. But it really, I mean, is it like a rock crawler completely modified?
5: No. So what this is I bought it new in 2007, and you know how they have certain companies that they put the special custom packages on it.
1: Yep.
5: So what, you know, I've got the name is, I don't know, I've got a little pamphlet for it, but so they actually call it the FJ Crawler package.
1: Okay.
5: It's got the ARB, you know, again from factory. So the heavy ARB bumpers, pro comp wheels, tires, you know, and had a 3-inch old man Emu lift. So it's, I hadn't done anything to it. It's kind of how it came.
1: Average, rough, or clean?
5: It's in really good shape. My thing is with 140,000. My next thing, if I'm doing anything to it, is probably because I've never had to do anything to it. I probably want to.
1: It's a Toyota. You're not supposed to do anything to it.
5: Suspension. Yeah. Oh no, I'm not. I do the same thing that's already on there. But yeah, like I said, if anything, it's time. I'm gonna get 140. I'd probably put, I put new shocks.
1: I'll give you 10,000 for
5: it. Probably. Okay. That's what I was asking. I'm just curious. I'm going to hold on to it for that. I probably should have told you about my other one. So this one, yeah, I appreciate it, but okay. I'll hold out and see if I can.
1: Thank you. What did he just say?
4: I don't know. That's what I was trying to figure out.
1: He kind of reminded me of when I asked Scott on the IT team of when the new system was going to be ready. I didn't. It was very, the whole thing, you couldn't put a finger on what he was saying.
4: There was nothing.
1: I'm
4: it was just a bunch of words.
1: Probably
4: going
1: to hold on to it for that, maybe. Should have told you about the other one.
4: Yeah. So okay. Is it not selling it?
1: 140,000 mile FJ Cruiser, $10,000. Yeah. I think these cars, that car particularly, I think that one is never, it's not going down in value from where it is right now. I think it'll do nothing but go up.
4: They're pretty cool.
1: Yep. Be right back. Go to GiveMeTheVIN.com if you want to sell yours. 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

0: It is mind-boggling that Iran is getting reparations. And look, I want everyone to do well, okay? I think as black people, we really just need to find what our Strait of Hormuz is. I think the only way we're gonna get our reparations if we just Strait of Hormuz the U.S. Iran already gave us the playbook. Just be like, we've decided until we are properly compensated, no more music. How about that? How about no more music?
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2: I need to remember, Good Morning America, to like reintroduce ourselves. I keep forgetting how many new cities we're in. I mean, we're in a lot of new cities. Yeah. And there's a lot of people that are listening to us saying, who in the hell is this? Why in the F are they on my radio? I don't know.
3: So who are you?
2: I don't know how I got here, man. I'm just here, man. I don't know. What are you doing? My name is John Clay Wolf, and I've been doing this show with most of these guys for 20 years.
4: Yes.
2: And we started in Texas, and then we worked our way to, I don't know, like around Texas. And then Florida might have been the first long shot, and then California, and then it all filled in. And really, the truth is I tried to quit. I told iHeart and the rest of the affiliates, I'm done. I've been doing this 20 years. I'm a 20th year anniversary. I'm quitting. And they didn't believe me. And then we were like, I don't know, 6 weeks out?
5: Yep.
2: And they're like, hey, man, you really going to quit? Well, yeah, I mean, I told you a year ago I'm going to quit.
4: Literally.
2: Well, I mean, what, why? I'm like, because I'm tired of getting up at Saturday morning. You know, I'm 53 years old, and I work a lot, and I'm just tired of it. And this YouTube thing's grown a lot, and I don't know. And they said, what would it take for you to stay? I'm like, every country in the, every station in the country, every FM rocker that you have in the iHeartRadio network in the country. We can't do that. That's That'd be impossible. The biggest radio network show we have. Well, you asked me what it would take for me to stay.
6: Your intonation's perfect. That's exactly what they must have said. We can't do that.
4: That's impossible. Sure. That'd be ridiculous. You know,
2: so, these so guys. Here we are. And we're on every FM rocker in every city in the iHeart network across the United States. And there's a couple of still, like Baton Rouge, we kept that one. That's an awesome stick, the Eagle. Yep. There's a couple of stations that we're really close to that we stayed on with, and here we are. And I buy and sell cars. I've been doing that for 30 years as a wholesale car dealer. And for a bit, I was, you know, a Ford dealer and a Dodge dealer, and that didn't work out because I had a big accident, got paralyzed. I was all screwed up, and I actually got on the radio because I was in a wheelchair trying to figure out what I was going to do from a wheelchair. And then I got better, and I started limping, and now I'm walking limping. I can't run, but what got me all screwed up and broke my back, got my spinal cord, was a motocross accident in like 03. Was it 03? Yeah, I think that's right. And I started riding dirt bikes again a couple of years ago, and here we are, and we built the studio out on a ranch in Texas, outside a small town in the hill country in Texas, and we started developing the small town and turning it into, you know, like, you know, these small towns all over the place. Sure. People are bringing them back up coast to coast,
4: yes,
2: right?
4: They are.
2: And so it was like, hey, well, why don't we do that to this one and turn it into like Throttle City, some bikes and cars. And so we have events out here. We're having a car show October 17th, a big one. Chip Foose will be here. Richard Rollins will be here. Last year, 6,000 people came to it. If you go to walnutspringsrally.com, you can see that. The next week is our big bike rally, Walnut Springs Bike Rally. And that's who we are. And but, you know, what was interesting this week in California, is I've been in L.A. for like 3 weeks, is I had to go back to my roots a little bit.
4: How so?
2: Oh, got a lead on a Ferrari, and, you know, they thought it was too high. And I was looking through the leads and the conversations. Mm-hmm. And I started looking at this Ferrari. I'm like, that car ain't too high. Because it's a weird one. And I don't want to say which one it is because I don't want to, because the story gets to where I don't want to disclose what I did.
4: Makes sense.
2: I don't want to tell which, I don't want to be able to match it up to the car I did. But I go to this guy's house, man, and he's in Los Angeles, and it's in a little normal neighborhood.
4: Huh.
2: And he's a little normal dude in a little normal house. and you whip up the garage, and there's two red Ferraris in there.
5: Jeez.
2: And he brings the garage down right behind me. And there's, I'm like, hey, man, you got any lights in here? And he turns
3: get a little
2: on,
3: scary.
2: He turns on one light.
5: One little light bulb hanging over.
2: Both cars are undercover. We uncover them, and we make a deal. And he's like, well, there's one catch.
5: What's the catch?
2: This is an expensive deal, by the way.
5: Yeah.
2: I need it all in cash.
5: Oh, stop. like cash, cash?
2: Yeah.
5: Oh, stop it.
2: He didn't need it all in cash, but he needed of the group, he needed 100 in cash.
5: Okay.
2: And I don't mean 100 bucks.
5: I understand.
2: 100 yeah. large.
6: Large.
5: How's that going to happen?
2: Well, I made it happen.
5: Did you really?
2: I did.
5: Holy crap, is there a video of that?
2: No.
5: Okay. All right. I'm just asking. I've never seen that kind of money in a suitcase before.
2: So I'm in California. You know, obviously, we live in Texas. How do I get 100,000 cash?
5: Like that, yeah.
2: How do I get 100,000 cash brought to me in California? You know, we work at Manheim a lot. I'm like, hey, guys, do y'all get cash? You know, can you exchange me? Dude, we don't have cash.
5: Nobody
2: had cash. So call the banks. We deal with two different banks.
5: Yeah.
2: And both banks have branches in California. And they're like, dude, you got to order that kind of cash now.
5: Sure.
2: We don't have that kind of cash on hand. So it took like a couple of days. But Tuesday afternoon, I was driving to Ontario, California, and then Riverside, California, and then Anaheim, California, to stop at three different branches that they had lined up to be able to pick up that much cash that they had there. Well, otherwise, we were going to have to order it from an armored car,
5: sure.
2: And it was going to take like a week. So I went to three different... I was driving around, and I got all this cash, and they're counting it out all in front of you. And they go to him, and I bring him the cashier's check for X amount, and then dump a big bag, and like, you want to count it?
5: Dude, you're driving around with that kind of money.
2: Yeah.
5: You have security?
2: No. I mean, nobody knew. Hell, I didn't know until I got it that I was going to have it. How would anybody else know?
5: This is like Ocean's 11 stuff.
2: I mean,
5: yeah, it is. And then
3: he's got a guy.
5: There's a guy somewhere that knows, and he stops you on the freeway.
2: This all happened pretty quick.
5: Dude,
2: I called
5: incredible.
2: The bank, and I was like, I really need, they're like, you have to do this. I said, call the branches and see who's got enough. Tell me what branch has how much on hand today. And he pieced it together with three branches. So, made it happen.
3: I think you had a guy.
5: Yeah.
3: I think
2: it's funny you say this because I called a guy that's a dealer friend of mine in Chicago. And I was telling him what I was doing. And he said, I'll tell you exactly what he said. He said, I have $800,000 in cash in L.A. in a vault.
5: Well, of course he does.
2: Because he had a guy pay for $1 million car. In cash, and he's like, I can get you. I said, I wish you would have told me that last Tuesday. He said, you didn't ask me last Tuesday.
3: But then you have to owe him a favor.
2: He kind of owed me a favor too.
6: that's the way that works. That's
5: Tommy
6: the way Kirk
5: that works.
6: Here. You want to know, you're going to be careful dealing with car people.
2: Yeah.
6: You know, cars are very dangerous business.
2: Yeah.
6: West Coast, we can get it. We get money in, we get it out, we get it from overseas. Almost any amount you want.
2: Yeah.
6: So you just got to make the arrangements. But you don't want to put you put somebody smart on this. Put somebody like JD's on this. Put Taylor. Taylor's good. Taylor's would be perfect. Don't give this to that nut job Bobo. You don't want to go. Somebody's going to lose their head.
5: No.
6: Lose your money. It could be very bad.
2: Another guy that works with us knows a guy that had it. That, of course, he's Indian, and of course, he owns 7-Elevens.
5: Of course.
2: Of course.
6: Is he Comanche? Is he Apache?
5: No.
2: Packy.
6: Oh.
5: Dots.
2: Packy.
6: The Indian. Okay.
2: He has 10 7-Elevens. He's Packy. Of course he's
5: Why wouldn't you?
2: But he wanted a Vig.
3: Of course.
5: Oh. Yep. Really?
2: Hmm? He wanted 5 Gs.
5: I mean, get rich by not taking the Vig.
2: He wanted 5 Gs to swap it.
6: That's the way of the world out there, man.
2: So what happened to cash? Why is cash so weird? I mean, everybody's getting... I mean, it's just changed.
5: Because
2: you know, the government is really... They got rid of some change, right? Pennies, sure. Are they gone?
5: Yeah, pennies.
2: Yeah.
5: Gone.
2: They can't track cash.
5: As easily. I bet you the government knows about this particular situation.
6: From a business standpoint, though, it's nobody can walk in and take a million of your actual hard copy paper dollars.
2: But the Russians can come in and hack it out of your account real quick.
6: Yep. They can.
5: Yep, because it's electronic.
2: That happens a lot. By the way. Mm-hmm. I know a guy that has a cousin that is a Russian hacker.
6: Oh, yeah. Yeah.
5: Seriously.
2: And they seriously.
5: And they do
2: and
5: that
2: the Russian
5: the-
2: government will pay them a bonus if they wreck an American company.
5: Dude.
2: Yeah, it's weird stuff.
6: We should bomb those Russians.
5: No, let's not.
2: 800-800-7234. 800-800-7234. If you only deal in cash, like if you're a cash hoarder, I'd love to hear your story and why. I mean, obviously it's taxes.
5: Sure.
2: Oh, and when I was going to get that, you know, the bank kept asking me questions.
5: Of course.
2: Like, what's it for? And I'm like, won't he take a wire? I'm like, no. Won't he take a cashier's check? I said, I am giving him a cashier's check, but he wants 100 on top of it. So I was like having to beg for my money. And he's like, why will he not take a wire? I said, why do you think? Why do you think?
5: What do you think?
2: And he's, I'm not going to say why.
5: Yeah, I got
2: but
5: it.
2: He's like, I'm like, of course that's why.
5: Sure.
2: Come on. I'm buying the car. Are you going to give me the damn money or
5: that
2: not?
5: That would be the only reason.
2: I think the car makes pretty good money. I'm pretty excited about it, to tell you the truth.
3: Now, you're not going to have cash out there with the cars and coffee in Tampa
2: Dude,
3: Bay.
2: Dude, I never...
3: That's not going to happen. You're not going to be buying cars with cash at this event.
2: We'll pay with wires and real-time payments and stuff.
3: Yeah.
2: But, yeah, when is that? Give the announcement?
3: It's the 29th. Cars and coffee, 9 o'clock in the morning. Actually, gates open at 8:30.
2: Listener party.
3: Yes. Come out there and... You know, John, of course, you'll buy a car, but not going to pay cash for it. Don't think about that. But, yeah, there's going to be a huge event out in Tampa Bay.
2: We've got a check printer.
3: Yes, we do out there in Clearwater.
2: So. Yep, we've got a check printer. And who's my co-host?
3: J.D. Ryan will be out there with you.
2: Adam Carolla.
3: Adam Carolla. That's
2: Jesus,
3: right. I forgot.
2: You guys don't know how to promote.
3: I forgot that he's
2: You guys
3: be
2: don't
3: there.
2: Know how to promote a quesadilla. What's that? What's the Mexican?
3: Quesadilla.
5: Or a quesadilla.
6: You can't promote a quesadilla out there.
2: 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Adam Carolla is coming with me, and he's going to be on stage with my co-host. 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It's going to be fun. Tampa Bay listeners, you've been wanting to come to one of our events. It is next Saturday. That's how you do it.
5: There you go.
2: We'll be right back.
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2: Your wife said we have dead air in Dallas?
4: Yeah. 92.5. Apparently, they went to the break. They didn't have anybody playing commercials. So
2: maybe we're back, Dallas. Yeah. I hope we are. Let us know, Dallas, if we're on right now.
4: By the way, quick shout out. Happy anniversary, babe. You know, it was Thursday.
2: Happy anniversary, babe.
4: And,
5: Where'd you go?
4: Well, we went. So this is an interesting story. Had plans all set up, going to do a nice little romantic dinner at an Italian place.
2: He thinks he's going to get some nookie.
4: Yeah. Well, and Thursday. Uh-huh. And I happened to mention to John, you stuck on that place? I was like,
2: you like that place? You've been there? Where are you going to that place?
4: I was like, we're trying it. And he goes, I recommend another place, Lamargo. I'm like, well, that sounds fancy, but okay, I'll look it up and see. You know, I was like, I don't know if I make last minute changes like that. Get a text maybe 20 minutes later. John says, you're set. You have a table at Lamargo.
5: Nice.
4: I was like, okay, all right, let me get this.
5: I guess we're moving.
4: Thank you. Yeah. So I told the wife, hey, we're going to have to change a little bit here. It's going to be a little bit nicer place. Yeah. So go to, it's a nice French restaurant.
2: You have to wear different, like clean tennis shoes.
4: Yeah. So I'm like, damn, John's just upgrading this anniversary, just kind of one up in here, like on my own anniversary. I'm like, all right, whatever. Comes the bill, gets to the table, and just says happy anniversary. So thank you, John. It was they covered it.
5: That's awesome.
4: Wow. But you still one-upped me on my anniversary.
2: I one-upped you?
4: Yes. I was like, I had all these plans and everything, and it's like, oh no, you need better plans. Here you go.
2: Oh, I didn't think of that.
4: Yeah. I was like,
2: I never thought of it that way.
5: You shouldn't be defensive, man. It's a gift,
4: I know. That's very cool. I was like, she was very happy about it. So, yeah, it was very cool. And thank you.
2: Did Graham come out, or was he there? Glasses?
4: He did there's fanboys.
2: He's a national celebrity.
4: Yeah, there was
2: Graham Elliott from the Food Network.
4: I didn't want to do all that, but there was a table next to he comes out, and he was like talking to him for a little bit and stuff. We're there just to enjoy our company of ourselves and eating the dinner. And their food
2: is amazing. It's the best. It's the best in town.
4: Yeah.
2: Lamargo in Fort Worth, Texas is so my partner in the Bosque Cantina, the reason the food's so good there in Walnut is because that's his restaurant.
4: That makes sense.
5: Full circle.
2: Yeah. So he's got several restaurants, but that's one of them. And that's the most people don't know how good it is.
4: The wait staff there, very attentive. I mean, the whole time, every time comes in, happy anniversary, happy anniversary. I mean, they're on top of it, so. Yeah.
2: Well, I know what it's like to get a big bill.
5: Bet you do.
2: No, I'm not talking about that one. I was glad to do it. Happy anniversary. That was me just saying I appreciate you guys.
4: Well, thank you.
2: And so we're in LA, and I think there were six of us, and we went for the fancy meal when we were on a vacation. When we were there, and we had my son's girlfriend and all the kids and all this stuff. Tabitha went there. We go to Mr. Chow, which is a fancy Chinese restaurant. Chinese, Japanese, what's the difference? What's the same thing? Iceberg, Goldberg, what's the difference?
5: Right? There you go.
2: Okay. Anyway, we're sitting there, and the waiter's like, do you just want the deal, like where they bring all this different stuff to everybody? Oh, yeah. I'm like, okay, this is getting expensive. And then he's like, do you want the duck on top of that? Because we're known for the duck. And he starts selling the duck. The duck.
5: Yep.
6: And the duck.
2: Yes. And everybody's nodding their head. Yeah, sounds great.
6: Oh, God, yes. Let's bring
2: the
6: duck.
2: He said, like, I heard it. He's like, it's a whole duck. And I'm like, I was thinking, oh, my God, almighty. So this thing's going to come out like a turkey. Like a stuffed pig in Hawaii.
6: Yes.
2: I've never been to Hawaii in my life because I don't want to buy a stuffed pig, right? And I didn't want to buy a duck. If I'm going to go to buy a duck, I'd go to Tractor Supply and get a duck.
5: They got them.
2: I know. And you can eat them in a few years.
5: That's amazing. Mr. Chow has a mention in a Steely Dan song.
2: Yeah, it's a fancy place. There's a lot.
5: Szechuan dumplings at Mr. Chow.
2: There you go. Yeah, I know all that. When that bill came, Bob, I was... I was shocked.
5: Oh, no. Really?
2: I was shocked. And when the duck came, they're like, do you want some duck? I'm like, no, I'm good. I just,
4: was it a whole duck?
2: Yeah,
4: it's a whole head there?
2: It looked, no, it looked like okay. a turkey.
4: Okay.
1: Gotcha.
2: I'd forgotten all about that until you just brought this
4: Sorry.
2: Up. I tried to block that out of my memory bank. I mean, you know, every once in a while you do the big dinner with the fam and it sure. costs more than you were expecting.
1: Wonder
2: but this one costs more than I was ever expecting.
4: Oh, no. Mm. And you have to tip. There was a tip built into it.
2: I'm sure.
4: It was so high.
2: It was so bad.
5: Just ballpark. Ballpark. Just getting, just how many people, how much?
2: Six people, too much.
5: Okay.
2: Yeah. Too much. For food? And yeah.
5: I bid 820.
2: Yeah. Oh. 1,200.
4: Oh,
5: oh.
2: 1,200!
1: 200 has a head.
2: And they weren't drinking.
5: That's oh, why no. they brought the duck, and the duck smiled at me.
2: 1,200?
1: Oh, my
2: what
1: God.
2: What the hell? What do you do? How do you get out of that?
1: You know.
2: I want to talk to a manager?
1: No.
4: There's
2: Are
4: a
2: you
4: hair
2: sure
4: in my
2: this
4: food.
2: Is right?
1: There's a hair in my food. There's a duck feather.
4: Yeah.
1: Oh, man.
2: Thanks for dragging it out of me, Bob.
5: I just had to know.
2: Yeah. Reggie in North Carolina.
7: Yes, sir.
2: Let's talk real world again and get out of Mr. Chow's and expensive ducks.
7: Okay.
2: We were talking about cash. I should have offered him 500 cash and just left.
4: Yeah.
2: Dine and dash.
5: Hey, take it.
4: Boy.
2: What you got, man?
7: Well, you was wanting to know what's wrong with cash. Absolutely nothing.
2: Do you work cash in cash?
7: I'm sorry.
2: Do you work in cash? I mean, do you carry a lot of cash or keep a lot of cash on the handy?
7: Well, I just say I don't use banks.
2: Right.
7: You can't trust them. Like you said earlier, everybody sees what's in there. It's nobody's business. That's yours.
2: Right.
7: If you get cash and you got a secure place to put it and hide it, it's yours. Moth's not going to eat it. Nobody can take it out of your hand.
2: Well, what are some tips on how to store it and how to store it safely?
7: Well, you hear this old story about burying it in the ground, but anything that nobody would think to look in, an old cardboard box. Rats don't eat it. I've never had no rats to eat it. Just put it in a place that's obscure that nobody would think there's nothing in there but some glass jars or some plastic flowers. You can put it in military ammunition boxes. You can buy those military ammunition boxes for like 10, 15 bucks at flea markets. And they hold it good. They got an airtight seal on them.
2: Makes sense. Have you ever lost into a fire? Oh, I got to go. I got a hard out, Reg. It's a network hard out at the top of the hour. Everybody on the East Coast that we lose, go to jcwshow.com and keep joining us on the live stream. 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
6: 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Yes, we are live. 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Hey, Wolfpack out there on the stream. How many of you are there? Let's see.
7: About 900.
6: 846 people are watching right now. And another something, on the Facebook. And there's a chat room. Join the chat if you're bored, and you will converse with your amigos over there. It's fun. It's called the Wolf Pack.
7: Oh!
6: Real quick, Adam, you buy cars with cash, but when you show up, people get scared?
8: Yeah, man. You'd be surprised how many times I've showed up to people's homes and businesses, and they want to go right to the bank right away with the cash, because I think they don't realize how nervous they're going to be when you show up.
6: Right.
8: And now I realize why you called me Tuesday also. I was thinking, why did John call me?
6: Oh, this is Adam in New Jersey.
7: Ah, your guy.
6: No, yeah. I didn't call you about that. I didn't call you. Why did I call you Tuesday? I forgot.
8: I don't know. I was on the block, man. And I was like, I got to go. And you're like, all right, talk to you later. But, I've had so many people. I had one guy once. I went to his house, and I was buying a Mustang from him. It was like $25,000, right? And he says, I want cash for the car. I was like, you got the title? He says, yeah, sure. So I go to the guy's house. I show up, and this guy's got, I swear it's a true story, two armed security guards that he paid to be there while he's doing this. I said, we could have just gone to the bank. And he says, oh, don't worry. We're going to the bank now. And I'm like, this guy's like just real defensive, right? So I'm like, all right, that's fine. Let's go to the bank. We put these two huge, the one guy's 400 pounds, armed security guys in my car. Go to the bank. We'll go to the bank, and it's the bank that I use. And I said, I could have just sent you a transfer at the teller. And he says, oh, no, I've got to be my way. And I was just like, people, I've done it. I don't do it as much anymore, but people are so funny when you show up with the money. and it's almost like a defense thing because I don't know. You know, they almost don't want you to do it. But when you do it, then they're questioning the whole thing.
6: Good to hear from you, man. 800-800-7234. Ron in Raleigh, North Carolina. Oh, you know what? Before I do that, we were talking about hackers.
9: Sure.
6: And cash and Bitcoin and all the weird stuff. There's this company called Incogni. 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
9: All of us.
6: And everybody on the show uses their service because they wanted us to use it so we could test it before we promoted it.
9: It's great.
6: And just recently, they cleaned me all out, but just recently I've got 426 completed requests in the past week. This is the next round.
9: Week?
6: Yes. Yeah. So I got back on the boards, and they started attacking them again and knocking them out. 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
9: Yes, they do.
6: And they just start power calling you and power texting you.
7: How many hours is saved?
6: 320 hours is what it said.
9: God.
6: Now, how long it would have taken you to manually... 319 hours and 30 minutes. How long it would have taken you to manually submit and resubmit these requests to get rid of these brokers?
7: God. Saving you time.
6: Incogni. If you go to jcwshow.com, scroll to the bottom, there's a banner. It says Incogni, stop robocalls in text. Click that. You'll get 60% off. What's in the news, boss?
9: What do you got here? How about Frank Beard? We talked a little bit earlier. Founding drummer of ZZ Top passed away this week. 77. He was in his ranch in Richmond, Texas, surrounded by his family. Frank always said he was important in making ZZ Top the band it became because, well, he knew they needed a new drummer and he wanted the job. Here is Frank and Billy Gibbons talking about it. Cut number 9, Mike.
1: When I drove down to Houston, I hunted all over the place, found Billy Gibbons, made him go to the rehearsal studio, and we jammed for about 8 hours.
3: It didn't take 30 minutes, didn't take 30 seconds. I knew that Frank Beard had the kind of chops that I was looking for. And I decided enter Frank Beard as the new drummer. He said, oh, by the way, I know a bass player that would really round this out. Next thing you know, we're in another jam session, Dusty Hill. And that first shuffle in C lasted for 3 solid, uninterrupted hours. At the end, we pulled it to the curb, and I said, you know what? I think this is going to work.
10: And that's really the genesis which led up to the trio that you now know today as ZZ Top.
1: I'm still satisfied with them. I'm satisfied with Dusty, and I'm satisfied with Billy. With these two guys, I've never wanted to quit, and I've never wanted to get fired.
6: Oh,
1: I'll drink to that.
6: Ron, rest in peace, Frank Beard. Ron in Raleigh.
11: Yes, sir.
6: 89 Mustang. Oh, it's got 134,000 miles. Oh, I'm sorry. I wouldn't have taken this to the air if I'd have known that. It says you want $30,000 for it?
11: Oh. Well, did you understand that it was a Saloon Mustang?
6: Of course I do.
11: Okay. You didn't say it, so I didn't
6: know. I thought it had 13,000 miles. Yeah, that car's not worth 30 grand. That car ain't worth 30 grand, dude.
7: Oops.
6: Just hung him. I mean, crazy.
7: I know.
6: Guys, I'm in the car business. I will pay up for cars, but I'm not a retail buyer. If you're running an ad on Auto Trader and you want 50 grand for it because your payoff is 52 and the money and CarMax hits you at 38, don't call me and tell me it's 50 grand.
9: No.
6: I can't make magic.
9: Right.
6: I'm just aggressive on the wholesale side. Yeah, I mean, it's 135,000 miles. The car's worth, I don't know, 17?
9: Yikes.
6: Yeah, because it's a Saloon.
9: Right.
6: And if it wasn't, it'd be worth 10. But if
7: but
6: it
7: he
6: has,
7: wants 30.
6: Yeah.
12: Of course he does.
6: And Marty, this 05 SSR, I can't make this car work at 30 grand. Not with 9. Mm-mm. You there? No, he's listening.
13: Yeah, I'm here.
6: Yeah, Marty, I sell 9,000 mile SSRs for 23 grand, 24 grand. That's what I get out of them.
13: With 9,100 original miles?
6: Yes.
13: Really?
6: If you come to my auction lane this Wednesday, you can buy that car from me for $23,000.
13: Don't need another one.
6: I hear
13: rid of the one I got.
6: I hear you, man.
9: Try to get rid of this one.
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6: 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There's too much stuff that goes wrong. Because one thing about these old cars, you know, 69 Camaro, blah, blah, blah, blah. Everything's great. No matter what it is, when you put 100 miles on it, something's going to break. When you put, just know when you buy them, they break.
9: Boom.
6: And then when you fix them, they will break again.
7: They're
6: not big breaks. They're little breaks. But it's all the time.
9: All constantly. Yeah.
6: Now, I've got some out here that have been really good to me.
9: Yeah,
6: but because I've got plenty in the shop right behind us, but there's some out there that aren't, and they just break.
9: They break again.
6: It's just like, you know, I compare it to ladies in your life,
9: right?
6: There's different personalities. There's bipolarness. There's problems. There's structural problems. There's mental problems. There's family problems.
12: There's felons you shouldn't have rented your house to.
6: Yes,
9: what?
6: And yeah, Baba rented his house to a gal that stole all his stuff when she left.
9: She was a felon?
12: She was.
9: Was it maybe a red flag when you found that out?
12: Should have been.
9: Yeah. I love it.
7: Yeah, you know, maybe that would have been.
12: Should have been.
6: Speech impediment, Terrence. What would you have given for that Celine Mustang?
14: I had to see it first.
6: Would you? We're looking for a new buyer in Austin. Would you be a buyer for us in Austin?
14: John. Yeah, I'll come buy from Austin. I don't know. I have to see it, David.
6: All right.
14: I got some story you want to hear them, then.
6: I do when we come back from the lightning round, the dial-a-deal, in just a minute. So I'm going to put you on hold, and we'll come back with Speech Impediment Terrence's news updates after the lightning round. So the lightning round is when you call in right now, 800-800-7234. 800-800-RADIO is what that spells out. 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We do a quick

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1: Ernie, are you in Rhode Island?
2: I am in Rhode Island.
1: Okay. You've got a 65 Mustang, great condition, repainted 5 years ago, 289 engine, four-barrel carb, A code, which I do know what that is, and it's a manual.
2: Excellent.
1: Four-speed, right?
2: It's an automatic.
1: Okay.
2: Automatic, yep.
1: I've had several of these cars, and it says that you want 27, and I'm not going to get to 27. I'm going to be more like 17, 18.
2: Okay. Yeah, it's a little low. If I can get that, I've seen them go at auctions, a little higher, between 25 and 35,000.
1: Well, here's one that sold on bad. During the break, I pulled some comps, and I've got a 20, a 23, a 21, an 18. There's a 19,000 mile one, 19250 that sold on bat last April on Bring a Trailer, A code coupe, four speed. It's a four speed. I got to leave myself a couple $1,000 room on these rigs because they always, it's just, I got to ship them. I've got to sell them. You know, if I can get 23 for it, I can't give you 23.
2: I gotcha.
1: But I'm probably, I 20 grand. I think the car brings 22, 23. If you want to turn it into money, go to givemethevin.com and tell them, say, John is thinking 20 grand on the radio. I did not offer 20 grand. I'm thinking 20 grand, but I've got to look at the photos of the car to really get a feel on the condition, because the old cars are, the condition varies so much. Thank you. Dennis in Ohio, 14 Mustang 5.0 convertible, 7,000 miles, leather, and is a stick shift. What color is it?
3: It's black with the charcoal gray interior, and it's got the Coyote motor in it.
1: Is it a six speed? Is it 21 grand?
3: No, I want to try to get a little bit more out of it if I can. I just want to know what it's worth. I seen online a couple months ago, one was going for 20, one was going for 30. So I don't know what it's really worth. It's got 7,000 miles on it and never seen no salt, no snow, no rain, no nothing. It's under a cover in the garage.
1: Are you in Columbus?
3: No, in Warren, Ohio.
1: Okay. I mean, I can pay you. I'll give you 21 grand for it. What will you take for it?
3: Yeah, I know you would.
1: What will you take for it?
3: I want to try to get at least 30 for it.
1: Okay. I can't. Guys, y'all quit calling me with these big, big, crazy retail numbers. I'm not the guy. How the hell am I going to make that work from 30? You got to think about it. I'm buying your car. I'm making a super easy transaction. I'm picking it up at your house. I'm paying you Monday, right? I'm paying you Monday.
2: I'm wanting to buy it back.
1: And if I give you, if I get, what'd she say? She says she wants to buy it back? Dennis,
3: the dealer keeps calling, wants to buy it back from me, but I don't know what he'll give me.
1: That's a dealer trick, and that is come in. Let's see. We really want to buy your car. They send out mass mailers. They pay $20,000 to mailing companies to send out all these letters about how we want your car, and so they can get you in there and they work a deal and sell you a new one. And I'm not saying that you got a great car. Don't get me wrong, but price it to me where I can make something. I mean. If you want to sell it,
3: I understand that.
1: Hit me. Yeah. 21. I'll give more than 21. What will you take for it? Give me a real number. I want to do some business.
3: I don't know. 27. 26.
1: You're busting my balls, Dennis. It's hurting. I'll give 23.
3: 23. All right. I'll think about it.
1: All right. Go to givemethevin.com if you want to take it. I can't give any more than that. That's it.
3: Okay, sir.
1: I don't know if I'm screwing up there, Turley. I mean, MMR on it's 21. I just hit him 2 G's over.
4: It's a lot.
1: And the stick shifts on the convertibles are not nearly as attractive as the coupes. That's a lot. I was trying. Dennis.
4: Hopefully he just forgets.
1: Yeah. We'll be right back.

of Obama's wife. Yeah. Just running her yap. It's just like, shut up. Dude, if you had a leak at your house and you called the plumber and the plumber comes in and he starts fixing it, what would you do if 5 seconds later his wife, who isn't a plumber, comes walking in, well, I think we should run it over here. It's like,

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1: Where are we going to be next week, J.D. Ryan?
2: It's going to be Cars and Coffee, actually, the Motor Clay and the Motor Enclave Cars and Coffee.
1: Tampa Bay is where we're going to be next week,
2: J.D. I was getting to it. It's the Enclave. Anyways, yes, it's in Tampa Bay. Free cars and coffee, all sorts of things. And, of course, Adam Carolla's going to be there. You're going to be hanging out doing your show as well as doing this show.
1: Here's
2: as well.
1: What we're doing. So we're going to do our whole show.
2: I guess I can't finish.
1: Well, I thought you asked me.
2: I did. Go ahead.
1: No. You said, I don't know how this is going to work.
2: Adam Carolla. How's that going to work?
1: Okay. We're going to do our whole show.
2: Okay.
1: We're going to be on a stage.
2: Okay.
1: And then he's going to come up in the middle of our show
2: okay.
1: for like 2 hours.
2: Okay.
1: And we're going to do his show, really.
2: But kind of simulcast.
1: Yeah.
2: His show with this show.
1: Yes.
2: Yes.
1: Yep.
2: Very
1: That's
2: cool.
1: What we're gonna do.
3: Yeah, there's like a VIP brunch. I mean, this is a whole experience that you can do. Off-road, thrill rides.
2: Thrill rides, yeah.
1: Thrill rides? What's yes. a thrill ride?
3: I don't know. Autocross, thrill rides.
2: Muscle, you can ride muscle cars for money.
3: Ah.
2: There's.
1: Is that like a spinner?
2: Yes, very much, John, like a spinner.
3: Boy, Tampa Bay, I imagine.
1: Reverse cowgirl, is that a thrill ride?
4: Huh? And we finally get a chance to talk about
1: that.
3: I don't know where you're going there, but.
1: Yeah.
2: Alrighty.
1: Wow.
2: Anyway, it's next Saturday. It's going to be a lot of fun at the Motor Enclave's Car and Coffee event. John will be there live with Adam Carolla, and maybe some of us will join.
3: So bring your cars out. What, is there a car you want to see out there, John, like that you maybe want to buy?
1: Well, I mean, there are no bad cars, Michael Turley. There are just bad prices.
3: Correct. Boy.
1: But what do I like? I'm really stretching on, like, Ferraris, 2000 and newer. There's a market increase on those. So if you want to sell a Ferrari, bring it up to me in Tampa Bay. If you want to sell anything, bring it up. But let's not be crazy.
3: Yeah.
1: I don't drag my cripple ass off that stage and make me go jack with your car. And you want, you know, 20, you know. Well, I see people asking $187,000. I want
2: $190,000.
1: Yeah. Yeah. Now, we can pay extra for super duper good ones. Like Jeff in Rochester, New York. He's got a great one. He knows he's got a great one. He knows why his call got through, because he's got an 08 Mustang Shelby GT 500, but it has 500.
5: Convertible, not a 500.
1: Oh.
5: Shelby GT.
1: Oh, I shouldn't have taken it there. So is it a GT Premium or
5: convertible.
1: Deluxe?
5: Convertible.
1: I hear you. I'm with you. I thought you had a GT 500 with 500 miles. Like, okay.
5: I never said 500,
1: you didn't.
5: Man.
1: I was just dreaming. Turley asked me what I wanted to see. That's what I wanted to see was a GT 500 with 500 miles. Okay. I don't know, man. Is it a stick or an automatic?
5: Stick.
1: Okay. What color?
5: Blue.
1: What color blue? Like Smurf blue or dark blue or electric blue?
5: Dark blue.
1: Okay.
5: Dark blue.
1: Because, see, I'm still thinking GT 500 because, you know, that Smurf blue color, like that light Superman blue, that's the good one.
5: Yeah, no.
1: Huh. You got good miles, obviously. 500 is beyond good miles. Why did you decide to only put 500 miles on this car?
5: The owner died.
1: Oh, you just bought it?
5: It's been sitting in the... No, the owner died. It's been sitting in her garage for whatever, since 08.
1: Okay. Is it your car to sell?
5: My neighbor's.
1: Okay.
5: And I'm helping her.
1: I got you. How, is your neighbor the owner's daughter?
5: No, wife.
1: Okay.
5: No, it's her husband passed away.
1: Oh, now I got it. Now I got it.
5: Yeah.
1: 08. An 08 with 500 miles. So it's a regular car, but it's got 500 miles on it. I don't know, man. What's that car worth? That's a weird one.
3: That is a weird one.
1: Because it's the miles are incredible, but it's not that desirable of a car. So I'm a little hung. Do you know what she wants for it?
5: No idea.
1: Yeah. Let me give you a bid. That's what you called me for, right? Not a story, but
5: yes, sir.
1: Bid.
3: That's just a weird one to keep and not drive.
1: Well, it is not weird if you die.
3: Well, Yes, but I mean, you know.
1: And do you know if it starts and runs?
5: I would think so. Why not put a battery in it?
1: Well, I mean, that's a lot of 20 years of fuel sitting. In brake sitting.
5: Yeah, it'll need some going through.
1: Put me down for 10 grand if it's got problems. Put me down for 13 grand if it starts right up and run and drive.
5: Okay, I'll let her know.
1: Go to givemethevin.com. Thank you. 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
2: Florida news?
1: It's about that time.
3: It is. Yeah, sure.
2: Well...
3: Where's JD's big?
1: Florida news. We're going to be in Tampa Bay. And Orlando listeners, Wolfpack members in Orlando, come on over and see us.
3: Oh, yeah. It's not that far.
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2: Let's hope nothing like this happens.
1: Robot down.
2: That's so random. Nobody knows what you're talking about.
1: We're watching the robot games on TV in China, and they keep crapping out and getting hurt.
3: And they come out with stretchers to pick them up.
1: And
2: that's so funny. This one ran straight into a wall, and they all come out and pick him up like he's a human. All right, let's hope nothing like this happens to us next Saturday when we're in Florida. A Florida man accused of getting into a fight with his neighbor. Nothing weird there. But it was about cleaning up after the dog, so they are saying. Trade of clothes escalated the situation rather rapidly, and you can only imagine being dog poop oriented what might have happened. Okay, number seven.
7: Every neighborhood seems to have that one neighbor who doesn't really pick up after their dog. One guy is accused of just being fed up with it. In fact, his neighbor says he picked up that waste, opened the neighbor's front door, and threw it at him. That, as you can imagine, led to a driveway fight and the body cam you're about to see right now.
8: I mean, he scratched my neck all up yesterday when he grabbed me. Wait.
9: You gotta be aggressive.
10: Right? You ain't gotta be a little for no reason.
7: The DeClote is charged with burglary with battery for opening the neighbor's front door and assault with a deadly weapon because apparently during this fight, the neighbor says he held a scooter over his head and threatened him with it.
3: I thought it was because of the poop.
1: What's the age of these people? They sound like people in the villages outside of Orlando.
2: They're
1: scooter?
2: Mid-30s, I know.
3: Mid-30s?
2: Why do all Florida people sound the same? Let me tell you something right now.
1: How big old boy are you?
2: Another Florida man found in a backyard near Tampa. He led the cops on a high-speed chase, intentionally running into a Florida Highway Patrol car, ran into a ditch, started to run away, the whole thing. Jonathan Porbuchan is charged with aggravated assault on an officer, hit and run, driving under the influence, and false imprisonment. Why false imprisonment? Well, apparently the lady riding in his car kept begging to get out, and he said, no. No, we're not stopping. Cut number eight. Oh, that's right, because I forgot we have her actually, believe it or not.
3: Oh, no, we have the hooker.
2: We have the hooker that was in the high-speed chase with us. Yep.
3: Oh, man.
2: And I'm not even sure of her name. I guess I need to ask. I'm so sorry for not asking her.
3: She's a lot of perfume on her. You can smell her.
2: Boy, can you ever.
11: We don't say hooker no more. We just say lady.
2: Lady, okay.
11: Oh, honey, I'm so happy to see you, baby. It's amazing the things a girl gets herself into on the promise of $150.
2: You were in the car.
11: But
2: the
11: that man.
2: Yeah.
11: That Jonathan Ray Polycan. He turned out to be a wolf in sheep's clothing, baby. Wouldn't know he was a pretty, pretty man.
2: Was he good looking?
11: Pretty. Little bitty old pretty white boy.
2: Okay.
11: All dressed up like a cowboy.
2: Right.
11: Had a big old Stetson hat, boots.
2: So you got in the car with him.
11: And he had a Pink Floyd t-shirt on. That's a red flag number one.
2: Red flag number one.
11: It turned out he was on LSD.
2: Oh, no.
11: Said he wanted to take me to the Cow Palace.
2: Cow Palace?
11: The Cow Palace. Lord. He started singing something about the damn dark side of the moon.
2: Yeah, that's so
11: and solid. Doing 100 miles an hour with a state trooper in tow.
2: Yeah.
11: Crashing into the cars and acting a fool.
2: Right.
11: Baby, I said, let me out this pick-em-up truck right now.
2: Let me out.
11: He did not, so he arrested for illegal incarceration. Did we do it?
2: False imprisonment.
11: Yeah. I did get back my $150.
3: Yeah.
11: That is wonderful.
2: Very nice.
11: Anyway, you come see me, baby. We out here outskirts of Tampa.
3: Oh, you're going to go see her, JD?
2: Oh, I may go see her, yeah. Mm-hmm. Oh, yeah, you know, lunch, coffee.
11: Maybe. Back on the side of town, they call Mickey Creek.
2: Mickey Creek. Also, I'm writing it down right now so I can look it up when we're out there.
3: Why don't you go to the car show? Come out there and say hi to them.
1: I need a good hooker at the car show.
11: I go to a car show with you, baby.
3: Oh, no.
11: $150. I throw you a dollar. You go to two car shows for
3: $200.
11: Oh. Lord,
9: sounds like Dorian in Pittsburgh.
11: Yeah. Don't be playing me no Pink Floyd.
2: No.
11: Damn.
2: That's off your list.
11: Dangerous man.
2: Thanks for coming in.
11: Ooh.
3: Good to see you, hooker lady. Florida hooker lady. Bert, real quick, in South Carolina, 05 GT06 speed, 9,000 miles. What color is it?
10: Yep. Black.
3: Any Carfax history that's bad?
10: None. It was in a guy's collection. I bought it out of a collection.
3: Okay. Where is it located?
10: South Carolina.
3: Did you get it for 20 grand? Or 18. It's your business. I'm just wondering.
10: No, I can't get it. I got more than that in it.
3: Oh, yeah? More than what?
10: Sorry?
3: You got more than what in it?
10: Than 20 in it.
3: Oh, okay. What you got in it?
10: 25, 26, somewhere in there.
3: How long have you had it?
10: Couple years.
3: Oh, cool. You're close. You're really close. I want to buy it. Can I buy it? But see, where in South Carolina are you?
10: Greenwood, South Carolina. Stays in the garage under a cover, boom. I've only put 1,000 miles on it since I had it. I think I bought it for $7,800, and I put 1,000 on it in 2 years.
3: Would you take 23?
10: I'll have to think about that.
3: Do you like driving? Do you want to haul it to me? I'm just thinking about transportation. I got to pay. Somebody's got to transport it.
10: Yeah, I know. I'm a call hauler.
3: Then you really know. Okay, well, hang on. So, could you bring it? Are you coming through Texas?
10: Not anytime soon, but nothing I know of, at least.
3: What's your normal routes, and what do you drive?
10: I got a 5-car Toyota with Peterbilt.
3: And where are you running?
10: Right now I'm running back and forth, Carolina to Georgia, on a dedicated little thing. They had 1,000 cars to move, so I'm on the hat right now to make some money, you know.
3: So could you get it to my office in Atlanta?
10: Yeah, I don't live too far. I'm 2 hours from Atlanta, from my house. So Atlanta's only like 2.5 hours.
3: Bring it to me in Atlanta, 24 grand.
10: Damn, that's pretty good.
3: Yeah. I mean, and give me your phone number when we get this transaction, because I need a good car hauler out there. The 5-car is perfect. 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
4: That's awesome.
5: Speaking of Wolfpackers, a quick shout out to my son, Lucas. His 21st birthday today.
4: Awesome.
5: Happy birthday.
4: Right. Happy, happy.
5: He was tuning into the YouTube stream there. So,
4: you took the wife out for a big anniversary. Where are y'all going for his birthday?
5: I'm going to take him to a bar, the Showdown.
4: What's that like?
5: It's a bar. There's nothing in there, but
3: I was in there the other day. I left dinner with my I was heading home. I said, "What do y'all want for dinner?" We already ate.
4: Yeah, it's going to be.
3: We already ate.
4: Yeah.
3: Okay. And I was, I looked out my left window.
4: Yep.
3: And I saw the Showdown. So I pulled into the Showdown. It's a good old alcoholics bar.
5: Oh, yeah.
3: The
5: oh,
3: one that's dark in the middle of the day.
4: Oh, that one.
3: Yep.
4: Okay.
3: On Camp Bowie.
5: Always. A jukebox in there, you know.
3: It's westerny flair. It's been there all my life. I was born in 72, and it was, I think I had my first birthday in there. I'm kidding. But
4: Showdown.
3: I went in and had a beer. I'm like, well, sitting with a bunch of good old guys that live there that are full-blown alcoholics. And I was like, well, that was fun. So I walked out, and I was looking at the cars in the parking lot.
4: Uh-huh.
3: And if you've ever looked at the cars in the parking lot of an alcoholics bar, when I say an alcoholics bar, y'all know what I mean.
4: Yes.
3: I mean a real bar, right? Where they get there when it opens.
6: Watering hole. Yeah.
3: Yeah.
4: Come on, Jimmy, time to go.
3: There wasn't a straight piece of metal in the parking lot.
4: Nope. Nope. And all the little posts in front are all leaning in.
3: Yeah. All of them.
5: Every one of them. Yeah, the curbs are all cracked and they rolled up on them and stuff.
3: It's so funny. Mitch in Wisconsin, you've got an 07 Stage 3 Roush Mustang, 36,000 miles. Is it a stick or an automatic?
7: 5-speed.
3: Mm-hmm.
7: Manual.
3: Okay. Average, rough, or clean?
7: Clean.
3: Where in Wisconsin are you?
7: Around Madison.
3: I know I'll give 20. I'm just thinking about the ship. I'm just thinking about the shipping, right? So it's going to cost me a dime to get it back to Dallas.
7: I know. I had a guy from Chicago offer me 24, and then he ghosted me because I wanted him to come get it. And apparently he didn't want to do that.
3: Shipping's a pain in the butt.
7: So, yeah, I know.
3: Why don't we do 21 and I'll ship it?
7: Ooh. What's shipping going to cost?
3: It's about like me and that damn duck. Were you listening the whole show?
7: I have not been listening to the whole
3: show. I was talking about dinner where I had my whole family and had some friends, and we were at a fancy Chinese restaurant, and the waiter threw out there that we should get the duck. And I'm like, yeah. And then he mentioned like it was a whole duck. Anyway, it was very expensive. And so like from now on, I'm thinking about this damn dinner is about a shipping bill. Have you ever been smacked hard with a dinner bill you weren't expecting?
7: Yeah.
3: Yeah. I got one of those the other day. I'm still trying to get over it.
7: If it's good, it's good. I'll pay for good stuff.
3: It is. In those moments when you're sitting with all your children and a girlfriend and your wife and everybody's dressed decent, you know, that's worth something.
7: Sure. Exactly.
3: You know, it happens once every 2 years, whatever, you know,
7: I don't think I can go to 21.
3: You're the dad. You got to pay for it.
4: Sure.
3: That's how this car is. Sometimes you just got to buck up and take the heat, Steve or Mitch. Well, then get it to me and I'll give you 22.
7: 22 to you.
3: It's a negotiation. Counter me back. I'm listening.
7: Counter me back, he says.
5: Oh, I betcha.
3: You betcha. You know I'm real, right?
7: I know you're real.
3: Okay,
7: I'm so talking to you.
3: I hear you, but when I say yeah, real, that means I follow through with my deals immediately.
7: Right.
3: Because there's a lot of strokes. There's a lot of strokes, Mitch, that, like the guy in Chicago, they're not real. I have to deal with stroke sellers, too.
5: Oh, boy.
3: And it's very frustrating.
7: Can I tell a good joke on the phone?
3: Yes.
7: Do you know why Iowa doesn't have a pro football team?
3: No.
7: Because if they got one, then Illinois would want one, too.
5: Oh, that's a Bears knock there. Hey.
6: Either, no.
3: Golf clap. Bump me up $500 and let's go.
7: 21.5,
3: mm-hmm.
7: 22.5, ship to you. That's what you're telling me.
3: But I'm really giving 22.5 because it's going to cost me $1,000 to move it. He sounds like me. I do that.
8: Yep.
3: I'm running out of time.
7: Oh, man. I know we are.
3: Okay, I'm done. I'm going to give you 22 grand. You're going to sell me the car, okay?
6: All right.
3: You're never going to. Here's the problem, Steve. I mean, Mitch, I keep calling you Steve. You're never going to ship it. And I don't want to have the 7 phone calls about how much trouble you're having finding a shipper to ship it. Because it's going to be a whole problem. We have a professional shipping crew. You don't, and you're going to run into a lot of problems. And when you go to try to do it a single, as an individual, they're going to hit you at $2,200. I can get it done for a grand. I'm going to give you $2,200 and I'm going to ship it.
7: Right.
3: Is that a deal? All right, Mitch. It's been fun. Do you even have a car?
7: I do.
5: We gotta go.
3: Okay. I gotta go. We'll be right back. My name is John Clay Wolf. This is John Clay Wolf Show, coming to you on this great FM rock station in your city. And you can also go to jcwshow.com and watch it right there. 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

0: Hello, hello. Yes, we are together again on a Saturday. Hi, I'm Cindy Drew. What's going on? How you doing?
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0: Classic Rock 102.9 MGK. You're My Best Friend. That is a good song to play at a wedding, I would say. Cindy Drew here. After a week off, I had a family event last week, and want to thank Angel Donato for filling in right here at MGK. Well, Rush is in town. They played last night and again tomorrow night at Xfinity Mobile Arena. We'll get a big Rush fan on the phone for you. Bob Ski is going to call in to let us know how the show was last night. He's going tomorrow night, too. He's hardcore. Probably a lot of people are. This is a big town for Rush. So we'll put Bob on in about an hour, let's say 12:20, about his review from Rush's show last night.
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0: Classic Rock 102.9 MGK, Fleetwood Mac over my head. And that ends that long classic rock block. Well, the sun is peeking out of the clouds right now here in Philly. 74 degrees going up to 79. Best chance for showers is from the city and south. And then tonight, some isolated downpours. It is peak season down the shore. I was there for a few days this past week. Swam in the ocean in Avalon. The water was the perfect temperature, about 75 degrees. It made for some nice drifting on the waves. The air temperature was about 80. Beautiful weather. Today, right now in Avalon, it's 73 under cloudy skies. I mentioned that Rush is in town at Xfinity Mobile Arena. They played last night and another one tomorrow night. Hopefully, we'll get a review of last night's show on here shortly on MGK. And we'll hear AC/DC in the next long set. They'll be at the Link September 29th.
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0: Pearl Jam and Yellow Ledbetter, another band that has close ties with Philadelphia, as Rush does. I'm Cindy Drew at Classic Rock 102.9 MGK. Bob Ski, longtime Philadelphia rock radio fan and a fan of Rush, was there last night at the first of two shows at the Xfinity Mobile Arena. It's the Rush 50-something tour, the band's first tour after drummer Neil Peart's death. So it's Geddy Lee, Alex Lifeson, Anika Nils on drums, and Lauren Gold on keyboards. Bob Ski has been to a dozen or so Rush shows over the years, going back to Grace Under Pressure in 1984. This show last night, he said, is among the best he's seen. A lot of graphic displays, including a 40-foot screen behind the band where they paid homage to Neil Peart several times. Right near the beginning of the show, Geddy Lee dedicated a song to Pierre Robert. Coming up in the next long set, we'll play the song that Rush dedicated to Pierre.
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Last night at the Rush concert at Xfinity Mobile Arena, early in the show, Geddy Lee went on mic and said, "Yo, Philly." He thanked the crowd. He talked about Neil Peart, their late drummer, introduced the new drummer and keyboardist, then said, "Before we continue, there's something about this city, Philadelphia. We need to pay tribute to someone that supported us on the radio. We'd like to do this song for Pierre Robert." And Rush went into the spirit of radio.

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0: that long set. And we heard Spirit of Radio by Rush in there. And we heard about the intro given by Geddy Lee to dedicate that song to our beloved DJ, the late Pierre Robert. You may have been at the Met back in 2023 when Geddy Lee did his book tour for his autobiography. Well, Geddy was well aware of Pierre. He invited him to interview him on stage. And he said that we need to pay tribute to Pierre Robert. He supported us on the radio. That's what he said last night from stage. Let's do this song for him. And they went into Spirit of Radio. That happened last night. We'll see if they mention Pierre again tomorrow night when Rush hits the stage again at the Xfinity Mobile Arena. Thanks to Bob Ski for his take on the show he saw last night. He's going again tomorrow night. I'm Cindy Drew. In other news, Saturday, October 10th is the date for the MGK Brew Blast aboard the Battleship New Jersey. You get to sample 50 beers while looking at the skyline of Philly from the river and enjoy the MGK house band, Jolly Monroe. 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

0: 102.9 MGK, ending that long set with Nirvana, Come As You Are. And that was preceded by The Doors, Light My Fire. Both of those lead singers died at the age of 27, putting them in the 27 Club. Jim Morrison of The Doors, Kurt Cobain of Nirvana, and other members of that 27 Club were Janis Joplin, Jimi Hendrix, Brian Jones of the Rolling Stones, and Amy Winehouse. The tragic coincidence of their early deaths, all at the age of 27. But you know what? We're all about life here at MGK, so we'll play an artist next that did a live show in our area up there at PPL in Reading last night. Drew Crew, Kathy Stillman Bullen was there, and she said the show was amazing. It was Brian Adams and the artist you'll hear after the break, Pat Benatar.
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0: Rock and Roll Hall of Famers, the Doobie Brothers, coming to Atlantic City October 2nd at the Hard Rock Cafe. I'm Cindy Drew at Classic Rock 102.9 MGK. Today is the heavenly birthday of radio DJ Bubba John. Remember him? He was on rock radio stations in Philadelphia. I worked with him at three different stations, YSP, MMR, and MGK. Bubba is featured in the book, The Mighty WMMR, and I'm in it too. It's available at bookstores now. If you spent any time listening to rock radio in the 80s, that's what the book is about. A behind-the-scenes look at the rock world during the 1980s in Philadelphia. Bubba John was the first to host the radio feature, Get the Lead Out. He encouraged us to disturb the neighbors by turning up Led Zeppelin whenever he played it. We'll give you the chance to do just that after the break. We'll play a Led Zeppelin song in Bubba's memory, and feel free to turn it up.
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0: Lover Boy in our theme for the weekend, working for the weekend, and we are in the weekend. Isn't it great? Right in the middle here on a Saturday. It's Cindy Drew at 102.9 MGK. I am forever grateful to the Women's Film Festival in Philadelphia for selecting my film to show at their upcoming festival, September 17th through the 27th. This is a dream come true. I have always wanted to make a film that gets into a film festival. It's my story of being in the rock and roll world. If you've listened to me on the radio or watched me on TV at any time, this is your story too. It's the music that has brought us together. I'll find out what date and venue my memoir documentary will screen, and I will let you know. Stay tuned.
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0: It's Aerosmith from their Permanent Vacation album, Classic Rock 102.9 MGK. Getting ready to roll out another long classic rock block that will include Pink Floyd. 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

Pink Floyd in a long classic rock block. We'll talk more about the Rush show last night and the second show tomorrow night in just a little bit. 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Journey.

0: on your station for Led Zeppelin, 102.9 MGK. How's it going? I'm Cindy Drew. Paul Kelly on his morning show here at MGK gave away a bunch of Rush tickets for tomorrow's show at Xfinity Mobile Arena. Each winner got a pair of tickets, and they qualified for the grand prize upgrade, the Closer to the Heart VIP experience. Congratulations to those winners. Enjoy the show tomorrow night. During the next long set, we'll play a Rush song to get you ready for the show tomorrow night. Earlier today, we played The Spirit of Radio because Rush dedicated that song to Pierre Robert last night. The crowd went nuts. Super loud applause when Geddy Lee announced Pierre's name. We'll play another song by Rush during our next long classic rock block.
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I promised another song by Rush to get you ready for the show tomorrow night at Xfinity Mobile Arena. 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

0: ends the show today. The Kinks, the classic rock, 102.9 MGK. Well, we didn't get any rain here today on City Avenue. The clouds are still with us. Some areas might see some downpours tonight, and tomorrow looks like more sun and humidity with a spotty storm around. I'm Cindy Drew. Thank you for being there today. I'll see you next week.
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0: Hey, thanks a lot for listening to The Weeknd. 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

is I'd like to say thank you for coming over for all the good stuff. We really appreciate you spending some time with us here at Classic Rock 102.9 MGK. I'm Tony Harris. 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

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And nobody does it like we do it here in Philly. 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

0: Hey, it's Kristen. Hope you are having a great weekend. Thanks for making us a part of it. The best classic rock ever made. Philadelphia's Classic Rock, 102.9 MGK.
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